0: 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Nus vain nun dec bugentai e s'allegrains in tu quai che vin. Con ina ferma embraciada, mumma e bab, David Florin e Anna Lea, tat e tata e tor la famiglia dalla surselva tocan Giotturich, Argovia e Berna. E per la Ladina te lains nus usa a Julia Michaels con If the World Was Ending.
1: I was distracted and in traffic. I didn't feel it when the earthquake happened, but it really got me thinking. Were you out drinking? Were you in the living room chilling, watching television? It's been a year now. Think I figured out how to let you go and let communication die out. I know, you know, we know you weren't down for forever and it's fine. I know, you know, we know we weren't each other and it's fine. But if the world was ending, you'd come over, right? You'd come over and you'd stay the night. Would you love me for the hell of it? All our fears would be irrelevant. If the world was ending, you'd come over, right? The sky'd be falling and I'd hold you tight. And there wouldn't be a reason why we would even have to say goodbye. If the world was ending, you'd come over, right? Right? If the world was ending, you would come over, right? Right?

0: 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I know, you know, we know we weren't meant for each other, and it's fine.
1: But if the world was ending, you'd come over, right? You'd come over and you'd stay the night. 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
1: When I was younger, my mama told me.
0: Per Tai.
1: Underneath the cold, underneath the rain, there will be a way, there will be a way, there will be a way.
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